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Hey, honey, you don't do it right. You can't do it right. 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
1: I'd like to introduce you to the members of my group, ladies and gentlemen. First of all, the J.D. Sumner and the Stamps Quartet, ladies and gentlemen. Young ladies that opened our show tonight, the Sweet Inspirations. Little girl, those are. 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Kathy Westmoreland. Kathy. On lead guitar is James Burton. Rhythm guitar is John Wilkinson. On the drums is Ronnie Tutt. Fender bass is Jerry Schiff. On the piano, Glenn Harden. The guy that gives me my water and my scarves and so forth, his name is Charlie Hodge. Our conductor is Joe Grishow. 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

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Thank you. I love you too, dear. But we got a lot of nice cards and flowers and everything from everybody in it, so it really made us feel a lot better.

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off another heavenly hump day flight. It's I, the midday fellow, Luke Costello, back on the scene with another rock and roll record machine, getting it done and having a whole bunch of fun. For the next 2 hours, nothing but the soundtrack of your life as we go here, there, everywhere, even up there with that air, is ever so rare. So if you're ready, and I know you are, let's take that magical musical mystery tour together, shall we? 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

if we look to the answer as to why for so many years we achieved so much, prospered as no other people on earth, it was because here in this land, we unleashed the energy and individual genius of man to a greater extent than has ever been done before. Freedom and the dignity of the individual have been more available and assured here than in any other place on earth. The price for this freedom at times has been high, but we have never been unwilling to pay that price. Those who say that we're in a time when there are no heroes, they just don't know where to look. The sloping hills of Arlington National Cemetery, with its row upon row of simple white markers bearing crosses or stars of David, they add up to only a tiny fraction of the price that has been paid for our freedom. Each one of those markers is a monument to the kind of hero I spoke of early. Their lives ended in places called Belleau Wood, the Argonne, Omaha Beach, Salerno, and halfway around the world on Guadalcanal, Tarawa, Porkchop Hill, the Chosin Reservoir, and in 100 rice paddies and jungles of a place called Vietnam. Under one such marker lies a young man, Martin Treptow, who left his job in a small town barber shop in 1917 to go to France with the famed Rainbow Division. There on the Western Front, he was killed trying to carry a message between battalions under heavy artillery fire. We're told that on his body was found a diary. On the flyleaf, under the heading My Pledge, he had written these words: America must win this war. Therefore, I will work, I will save, I will sacrifice, I will endure. I will fight cheerfully and do my utmost as if the issue of the whole struggle depended on me alone. We must realize that no arsenal or no weapon in the arsenals of the world is so formidable as the will and moral courage of free men and women. It is a weapon our adversaries in today's world do not have. It is a weapon that we as Americans do have. Let that be understood by those who practice terrorism and prey upon their neighbors. As for the enemies of freedom, those who are potential adversaries, they will be reminded that peace is the highest aspiration of the American people. We will negotiate for it, sacrifice for it. We will not surrender for it now or ever. We are Americans.

0: blessed good morning to each and every one of you on this hump day. Yes, it's a double hump day right here with yours truly. Clyde, he's in the house getting it done and having some fun. Yours truly, Lou Costello, right here on the Wheels of Steel. Yes, indeed. It's going to be a great day. We got some wonderful music for you. Thank you so much. We're going to start giving you that request line momentarily. Stick around for that, but let's go back and do our little history.
1: In the beginning, there were nothing but rocks. Then somebody invented the wheel, and things just

0: that's how it all started. Yes, indeed, right here at Cruiser92.com with your happy, happy DJ. They call me Lou Costello, the Midday Fellow. Clyde, it's time to open up the diner, Clyde. Where are you? Oh, you there you are. All right, let's get it done, brother.
1: Uh-oh. Guess what day it is?
2: Julie.
1: Huh?
2: Julie.
1: Huh? Guess what day it is?
2: Julie.
1: Huh?
2: Julie.

0: day is it, Mike? 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
1: It's hump day.
0: Hump day! 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

Yes, indeed. 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Get some of what I got. 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

0: A good old rock and roll to soothe your savage soul. They are the Willows right there to open up the shore. The store right here at cruising92.com. Yes, indeed. We are hanging out at the one and only Doo-Wop Diner. Y'all, we built it many years ago, folks, and we resurrected. You wanted it, you got it. They said, man, you can't close that joint. You're going to be on daytime. Come on now. Open up the doors. And we decided to do just that. All right. Still at the same location, right across the street from the, we didn't take the signs down. We left them there on purpose. And the good old Doo-Wop Diner is located at the Doo-Wop Drive and Acapella Avenue, directly across the street from the Heartbreak Hotel. Been there forever. Now, how about if we do a little bit of this? I'm digging some acapella. I hope you are too. Nothing but the pure, natural voice of these guys that can sing. We've had some wonderful acts come out of Philadelphia. I mean serious stuff. But one of the guys that can hold it high, they don't sing anymore, but boy, when they were out there, well, let me give you a little shout by our buddies, the Emeralds.
1: Boom, boom, dee-dee-dee-dum, dee-dip, dee-dip, dee-dip, bum.

yes, that a cappella sound and the Emeralds, what can I say? They got it going on, and they did. Some of the guys are no longer with us. Some of the guys are still hanging. Good times. Worked with them a lot. We had some wonderful, wonderful times. Pure a cappella sound to wash it down. Oh, oh, oh, oh, oh. I remember when we were kids, just, you know, teenagers. And every once in a while, we'd get a bunch of guys together and start standing under a streetlight. We couldn't sing like the Emeralds, but we we gave it a shot. And we had a good time. I remember the one time we were, I think we were in somebody's front yard in Audubon. I think it was Audubon. And it was nighttime, and we just started. I don't know how it started, but we just started. And we started to sing Stormy Weather. Don't know why. There's no sun up in the sky. Stormy weather. 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

0: tell you. I got wallpaper in some of the rooms in the house. The wallpaper doesn't have any grapes. But if it did, that record would start making me licking the grapes off the wallpaper. Oh, my, my, my. Good morning, everybody. Welcome, welcome, welcome to our daytime doo-wop diner, playing the best sounds in town. And, we hope you're enjoying it. Yes, indeed. Yours truly, Lou Costello, on the wheels of steel. And how about this? Day number two, where you can dial a number and get a request. So if you're ready, get a pencil, a pen, and some paper, and write this down. 856-516-2863. 856-516-2863. And the phone lines are open.
1: What you gonna play now?
2: I don't know. But whatsoever I play, it's got to be funky.
1: Yeah.

One more time. One more time, getting funky like a monkey. Come on, brother. So glad to be in your wonderful city. Solomon Burke from Philadelphia, PA.

Solomon Burke, Watch the Man Work, from Philadelphia, PA. We got a lot of stars from Philly like this. Russell Tompkins Jr. and those Stylistics.

That's my buddy Russell Tompkins Jr. and the Stylistics. And I can't give you anything but my love, L-U-V. Yes, indeed. All right, the request lines are open, 856-516-2863. How about this? I just found this not too long ago. I'm a big Neil Sedaka fan, folks. But did you know that Neil Sedaka also did a version of Rainy Day Bells back in 1970?

Mr. Neil Sedaka right there. His version of Rainy Day Bells in 1970, for me, every bit as good as the Globetrotters. Yes, indeed. Without a doubt. All right, where is the lovely Beth? She is out there somewhere looking for that request. We can do that for you, my dear.

Good old rock and roll right here to soothe your savage soul. 92.com. Yes, indeed. All right. Oh, we got a request from Barbara on the request line. And let's see. Where are we here? Okay, we can do that out. And let's see. There we go. All right, we want to do that. Put that up there. All right. Barbara said, Louie, do the high lit thing, man. Do the high lit thing. Well, it's a freebie this time. Next time you might... Never mind. I'm just kidding. Are you ready? Let's do this. Ah, for all the beats, bands, Buddhist cats, money lenders, elbow benders, teetotalers, and big time spenders, hot callers, home run hitters, finger popping daddies, and cool babysitters, lollipops, carrot tops, and my ever loving gumdrops. I ski calling uptown, downtown, crosstown, here, there, and everywhere. Up there with the air is ever so rare.

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1: Wow, that potentate from the Keystone, the Diamond, and the Garden State. High lit. Putting out the call to one and all because he's treetop tall. And brother, that ain't all. My buddy Joe C. Jones and the Pentagons. This one's for you, Shirley.

Yes, indeed. The wonderful Robin Ward right there, and wonderful summer. Hoping that you had one as well. The weather's still pretty good, so let's stretch that summertime out a little bit further, shall we? Because you know me, and you've known me for years. I've been around a long time. I hate cold weather. I just do. I don't like it. I have to put my classic cars away because I don't drive them in the wintertime. Just one of those things. What can I tell you? So with this warm weather coming up, still hanging in there, man, I'm enjoying it, and I hope you are too. Now, I was just looking at something. Where am I? Here, is this it? Yes. That's it. That's what I'm looking for. Okay. By the way, phone lines are open. 856-516-2863. That is the request line. We are taking calls. I'm going to play this group, folks. This goes back to 1959. This is an Oh Wow. And the song is called Picture in My Wallet. The group, known as Darryl and the Oxfords. And then I'll tell you more about it after this.

All right, boys and girls, here's the $64,000 question. How about this? That was 1959 from Darryl and the Oxfords. Okay, Darryl and the Oxfords. Picture in my wallet. They then, shortly after that, they became, hold on now, Jay Siegel and the Tokens. True story. Jay Siegel and the Tokens. But originally, they were Darryl and the Oxfords. How about that? Wow, wow, wow, wow, wow. And how about this for Mr. Johnny Maestro?

0: There Will Never Be Another, the great Johnny Maestro, with that rendition of with his guys, the Brooklyn Bridge, 1968. Wow. We do miss him, no doubt about it. We do miss him. And I remember all 25 years, folks. True story. I'm not pulling your leg. I worked with Johnny for 25 years. Whenever he came into the tri-state area, Philadelphia area, South Jersey, Delaware, Atlantic City, I would get the call. Louis, I'm coming to town. You got me? Yes, John, I got you. It was really a wonderful time to be his MC for all of those shows. And there was just some kind of, I don't know if it's magic, you would call it, or it just was so smooth, the way we just worked together so well. You know, and there were many times when John would say, come with us. Be part of the group. You don't have to sing, Louis. All you got to do is introduce it. Trust me, it was very, very, very tempting, without a doubt. Okay, where are we here? Oh, got to do this.
1: Bob

Anthony and those sophomores out of Southwest Philadelphia. Yes, indeed. Great guys, man. That cat could really sing. I mean, he had a voice and a half, without a doubt. Good guy. We lost him way too soon, but boy, he gave us some great memories. Play those oldies, Mr. DJ. Yes, indeed. On the Mercury record label. Good, good stuff. All right. Let's stay in Philadelphia and do a double play with the ladies. These are the 3 degrees.

lovely ladies, lovely ladies. Years ago, some years back, I have a dear friend of mine by the name of Ollie Hackett. He's a great radio jock. Used to be on WHAT back in the day. But he's a good guy, Ollie. And we were somewhere in South Philadelphia. And I get a call from Ollie Hackett, and he said, "Hey, man, how would you like to have lunch with the 3 Degrees? "Really?" "Yep, of course." He goes, "Absolutely." He said, "They set it up, and my dear friend and partner back then in Atlantic City, Sal and I went in, and Ollie was, by the way, grooming himself to be a chef, and he turned out to be a real good one, no doubt. So he did lunch for the girls and me and my buddy Sal, and we had a wonderful afternoon. The food, the music, and Hackett was doing a great job. He really was. We had good times. The 3 Degrees, terrific girls, no doubt about it. I'm going to take you back to the year 1956, and guess what we're going to do? We're going to go into the Grooveyard. Oh, yes. The Grooveyard, where all the good songs have gone. And we're going all the way back to where that big, big oak tree is. Oh, yes. Branches all over the place. Weeping Willow is what it is, actually. Weeping Willow tree, yes. Oh, yeah. All the way back to that big stone wall. We're at the end of the Grooveyard, and this is going to be good, good stuff. So we're coming at you from the year 1956. The group, The Wheels. The song, My Heart's Desire. Start licking the grapes.

They are the Wheels and My Heart's Desire, all the way back to 1956. That is good stuff. And so is this, by request for Betty. Hello, Betty.

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Jimmy Ricks and the Ravens. Oh, good stuff, good stuff, good stuff. All right, where are we? On our deal right here. Hold on, boys and girls. The requests are coming in like crazy. I'm telling you. Hold on. Oh, we could do this, and then we'll get back to the other stuff. These are the Robins. And they became the

0: Folks, Lou Costello hanging out at the Doo-Wop Diner, and look who just came through the front door, none other than the legendary Norman Fox of Norman Fox and the Rob Roys. How you doing, Norm?
1: Great, Lou. How are you?
0: Couldn't be better. Listen, would you like a table?
1: I would love one, thank you.
0: I'll get you a table right away, and by the way, can I play something for you? What would you like to hear?
1: I would love to hear Dream Girl.
0: You got it. Thanks for coming by the diner, Norm.

Another great group that I have the honor and the pleasure, only one time, but nevertheless, Norman and the Guys, Norman Fox, and the Rob Roys, Dream Girl 1958. Now, we got a couple requests that we got to get in. First, we'll do this, and then Anthony, stick around. Don't go anywhere.

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Anthony in South Philadelphia. Look out, brother.

They are the winners that we call the Spinners. And I'll always love you, yes indeed. Spinners, what a great act. Great act. Motown, I think it was three, could have been maybe four occasions when I booked them in at the Tropicana in Atlantic City, and boy, did we have fun. Those guys, they were just upbeat all the time. Just great guys. They really, really are and were. And we had some good times. I still remember the time when, I guess it was one of the first times we booked them. And one of the lead guys came in and said, Louie, we need a favor. I said, okay, if I can do it, you got it. He said, well, you know, one of our big hits is Rubber Band Man. I go, yeah. And he said, well, we want to do our act, and the way we want to do it, we have these big rubber bands. I go, how big? He goes, big. He said, and we're going to do this thing with these rubber bands, but we need, you know, the strobe light thing to do. I said, that's all you need? He goes, yeah. I said, I'll be right back. So I went back to the little office in the back where the stage manager was, and I said, we need to accommodate this, yada, yada, yada. And he said, not a problem. Let me get a hold of the lighting guys, and by the time it's time to hit the stage, we'll be ready for it. And man, did it look great. They got this, and it was a huge rubber band. I mean, it was as big as them. Because what they would do, they'd put their foot down on the rubber band, stretch it up, and play the rubber band like they were playing an upright bass while they were singing the song Rubber Band Man. I got people for the longest time when I share these stories, because they're true stories. And they go, Louie, you should write a book. I wouldn't even know how to begin. I always say, who's going to read it? And, you know, well, maybe someday. But in the meantime, and in between time, one more time under the streetlight, about 9 o'clock at night, the older people are saying, you got to cut that stuff out, man, it's late, we want to go to sleep, you're making too much noise. Just one more time? Just one more time. Yeah.

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Oh. 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I'm telling you, those guys were just great. They really were. And a great bunch of guys, too. We had, boy, we had some fun. No doubt about that. All right. I'm watching the TikTok. Oh, the clock. And we looks like we got about, just about 10 minutes. So let's see what we can do with this by the Flamingos.

You got to love that Blow Harmony by the Flamingos, and a great rendition of I'm in the Mood for Love. Well, folks, it's about that time. We've got to get ready to saddle up and ride out of Dodge. So I do hope you enjoyed the show today on this hump day. Clyde's already in the car getting ready to go. I don't know why he's in the car. I'm home. He doesn't have to go anywhere. But I guess he just thinks it's time to go. I got to go tell him, we're already home, Clyde. Relax. We're doing the studio here at the house. All right? Okay. So, keep that request line. Hang on to that number, because this is the one that gets you through. You ready? 856-516-2863.

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ba-ba-bom-ba-bom-bom. 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
2: My mama said I can't see you no more, 'cause we don't know what love really is.